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Just past 7 o'clock, it is a Thursday night with Greg O. We're getting closer and closer to the weekend, y'all. And the weather still holding up. More coming up from Olivia Rodrigo. Got Dua Lipa on the way. Here's one from Dasha with Austin on WFAB 95.1.

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3: We'll have a stationary front over our area for the overnight hours. We'll have some clouds, and we do have a chance of a few showers, our low in the mid-40s. Maybe a shower or two on Friday, but we should see a little bit of sunshine. Pretty mild, we'll be in the upper 60s on the high. Just some lingering cloud cover on Friday night, and we're in the upper 40s, and then mid-70s for the afternoon high on Sunday. We're looking good, a little windy, but sunny. Mid-60s and sunshine on Sunday. I'm meteorologist Steve Hamilton.
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WFAV 95.1, middle of the 7 o'clock hour. It's a Thursday night with Greg O. Let's keep it rolling with the calling. Here's wherever you will go. 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

0: WFAV 95.1, close to 8 o'clock on this Thursday. 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
6: We'll have a stationary front over our area for the overnight hours. We'll have some clouds, and we do have a chance of a few showers, our low in the mid-40s. Maybe a shower or two on Friday, but we should see a little bit of sunshine. Pretty mild, we'll be in the upper 60s on the high. Just some lingering cloud cover on Friday night, and we're in the upper 40s, and then mid-70s for the afternoon high on Sunday. We're looking good, a little windy, but sunny. Mid-60s and sunshine on Sunday. I'm meteorologist Steve Hamilton.
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0: 8 o'clock hour on this Thursday night. It's Greg O. kicking it off with Miguel, Your Sure Thing, on WFAV 95.1.
1: You could bet that, never gotta sweat that. 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

0: Clock Hour. It is a Thursday night with Grego. Reminding you, Mother's Day is coming up this weekend. 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
5: We'll have a stationary front over our area for the overnight hours. We'll have some clouds, and we do have a chance of a few showers, our low in the mid-40s. Maybe a shower or two on Friday, but we should see a little bit of sunshine. Pretty mild, we'll be in the upper 60s on the high. Just some lingering cloud cover on Friday night, and we're in the upper 40s, and then mid-70s for the afternoon high on Sunday. We're looking good, a little windy, but sunny. Mid-60s and sunshine on Sunday. I'm meteorologist Steve Hamilton.
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We're close to 9 o'clock on Thursday. 9 o'clock bringing along hits from The Weeknd, BTS. And right now, here's Ella Lang, choosing Texas. It's a Thursday night with Greg O here till midnight.

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5: We'll have a stationary front over our area for the overnight hours. We'll have some clouds, and we do have a chance of a few showers, our low in the mid-40s. Maybe a shower or two on Friday, but we should see a little bit of sunshine. Pretty mild, we'll be in the upper 60s on the high. Just some lingering cloud cover on Friday night, and we're in the upper 40s, and then mid-70s for the afternoon high on Sunday. We're looking good. A little windy, but sunny. Mid-60s and sunshine on Sunday. I'm meteorologist Steve Hamilton.
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1: Just past 9 o'clock for Thursday night. Greg O. More coming up this hour from Hillary Duff. Also got Linkin Park on the way. Let's give you one straight from Canada. The Weeknd. Here's Die For You on WFAV 95.1.

0: WFAB 95.1, just past 9 o'clock on this Thursday night. Radio giving a shout-out to this week's Workplace of the Week, the Illinois Department of Employment Security in Bradley, nominated by Leanne Gilbert. 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
5: We'll have a stationary front over our area for the overnight hours. We'll have some clouds, and we do have a chance of a few showers, our low in the mid-40s. Maybe a shower or two on Friday, but we should see a little bit of sunshine. Pretty mild, we'll be in the upper 60s on the high. Just some lingering cloud cover on Friday night, and we're in the upper 40s, and then mid-70s for the afternoon high on Sunday. We're looking good, a little windy, but sunny. Mid-60s and sunshine on Sunday. I'm meteorologist Steve Hamilton.
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Fabie 95.1. This is your 9 o'clock hour on Thursday. It's Greg O here till just around midnight. Got more still on the way from Louis Capaldi, Somber. Right now, here's Linkin Park with In the End. Greg O here till midnight here on WFAV 95.1.

0: WFAV 95.1, close to 10 o'clock on this Thursday. 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
3: We'll have a stationary front over our area for the overnight hours. We'll have some clouds, and we do have a chance of a few showers, our low in the mid-40s. Maybe a shower or two on Friday, but we should see a little bit of sunshine. Pretty mild, we'll be in the upper 60s on the high. Just some lingering cloud cover on Friday night, and we're in the upper 40s and then mid-70s for the afternoon high on Sunday. We're looking good, a little windy, but sunny. Mid-60s and sunshine on Sunday. I'm meteorologist Steve Hamilton.
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Can we pretend?

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1: 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It's Mother's Day weekend. It's Greg O, and I'm here with you till midnight. 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
4: 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The town watches, helpless. They have no ladders long enough to reach the flames. 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Was it arson or just an accident? 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
5: We'll have a stationary front over our area for the overnight hours. We'll have some clouds, and we do have a chance of a few showers, or low in the mid-40s. Maybe a shower or two on Friday, but we should see a little bit of sunshine. Pretty mild. We'll be in the upper 60s on the high. Just some lingering cloud cover on Friday night, and we're in the upper 40s and then mid-70s for the afternoon high on Sunday. We're looking good. A little windy, but sunny. Mid-60s and sunshine on Sunday. I'm meteorologist Steve Hamilton.
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WSAB 95.1, just past 11 o'clock with Greg O. Less than an hour left in your Thursday. Let's leave you, well, let's keep you going with Ava Max. 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
7: We'll have a stationary front over our area for the overnight hours. We'll have some clouds, and we do have a chance of a few showers, our low in the mid-40s. Maybe a shower or two on Friday, but we should see a little bit of sunshine. Pretty mild, we'll be in the upper 60s on the high. Just some lingering cloud cover on Friday night, and we're in the upper 40s, and then mid-70s for the afternoon high on Sunday. We're looking good, a little windy, but sunny. Mid-60s and sunshine on Sunday. I'm meteorologist Steve Hamilton.
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Here's Get Busy on WFAV 95.1. Shake that.

drive to the top. I've been out of shape, thinking out of the box. I'm an astronaut. I blasted off the planet, rock to cause catastrophe, and it matters more because I had it. Now I had, I thought about wreaking havoc on an opposition. Kind of shocking, they want a static with precision. I'm automatic quarterback. I ain't talking second packet. Pack it up, I don't panic. Batter up, who the

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0: WFAV 95.1. It's time for me, Greg O, to get out of here. I'm back tonight. Well, I'm back on Monday from 7 till midnight to do it all over again. I'll leave you with the show so great it's got to be late. WFAV's Late Show from midnight till 5 a.m. I'll talk to you soon here on WFAV 95.1.
1: 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People make mistakes.
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3: We'll have a stationary front over our area for the overnight hours. We'll have some clouds, and we do have a chance of a few showers, our low in the mid-40s. Maybe a shower or two on Friday, but we should see a little bit of sunshine. Pretty mild, we'll be in the upper 60s on the high. Just some lingering cloud cover on Friday night, and we're in the upper 40s, and then mid-70s for the afternoon high on Sunday. We're looking good. A little windy, but sunny. Mid-60s and sunshine on Sunday. I'm meteorologist Steve Hamilton.
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2: We'll have a stationary front over our area for the overnight hours. We'll have some clouds, and we do have a chance of a few showers, our low in the mid-40s. Maybe a shower or two on Friday, but we should see a little bit of sunshine. Pretty mild, we'll be in the upper 60s on the high. Just some lingering cloud cover on Friday night, and we're in the upper 40s and then mid-70s for the afternoon high on Sunday. We're looking good, a little windy, but sunny. Mid-60s and sunshine on Sunday. I'm meteorologist Steve Hamilton.
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1: Just something about you. 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
1: We'll have a stationary front over our area for the overnight hours. We'll have some clouds, and we do have a chance of a few showers, our low in the mid-40s. Maybe a shower or two on Friday, but we should see a little bit of sunshine. Pretty mild, we'll be in the upper 60s on the high. Just some lingering cloud cover on Friday night, and we're in the upper 40s and then mid-70s for the afternoon high on Sunday. We're looking good. A little windy, but sunny. Mid-60s and sunshine on Sunday. I'm meteorologist Steve Hamilton.
0: 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Good thing you have us turned on. 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
1: We'll have a stationary front over our area for the overnight hours. We'll have some clouds, and we do have a chance of a few showers, our low in the mid-40s. Maybe a shower or two on Friday, but we should see a little bit of sunshine. Pretty mild, we'll be in the upper 60s on the high. Just some lingering cloud cover on Friday night, and we're in the upper 40s and then mid-70s for the afternoon high on Sunday. We're looking good, a little windy, but sunny. Mid-60s and sunshine on Sunday. I'm meteorologist Steve Hamilton.
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2: We'll have a stationary front over our area for the overnight hours. We'll have some clouds, and we do have a chance of a few showers, our low in the mid-40s. Maybe a shower or two on Friday, but we should see a little bit of sunshine. Pretty mild, we'll be in the upper 60s on the high. Just some lingering cloud cover on Friday night, and we're in the upper 40s and then mid-70s for the afternoon high on Sunday. We're looking good. A little windy, but sunny. Mid-60s and sunshine on Sunday. I'm meteorologist Steve Hamilton.
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1: We'll have a stationary front over our area for the overnight hours. We'll have some clouds, and we do have a chance of a few showers, our low in the mid-40s. Maybe a shower or two on Friday, but we should see a little bit of sunshine. Pretty mild, we'll be in the upper 60s on the high. Just some lingering cloud cover on Friday night, and we're in the upper 40s and then mid-70s for the afternoon high on Sunday. We're looking good. A little windy, but sunny. Mid-60s and sunshine on Sunday. I'm meteorologist Steve Hamilton.
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5: We'll have a stationary front over our area for the overnight hours. We'll have some clouds, and we do have a chance of a few showers, our low in the mid-40s. Maybe a shower or two on Friday, but we should see a little bit of sunshine. Pretty mild, we'll be in the upper 60s on the high. Just some lingering cloud cover on Friday night, and we're in the upper 40s, and then mid-70s for the afternoon high on Sunday. We're looking good, a little windy, but sunny. Mid-60s and sunshine on Sunday. I'm meteorologist Steve Hamilton.
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1: We'll have a stationary front over our area for the overnight hours. We'll have some clouds, and we do have a chance of a few showers, our low in the mid-40s. Maybe a shower or two on Friday, but we should see a little bit of sunshine. Pretty mild, we'll be in the upper 60s on the high. Just some lingering cloud cover on Friday night, and we're in the upper 40s and then mid-70s for the afternoon high on Sunday. We're looking good, a little windy, but sunny. Mid-60s and sunshine on Sunday. I'm meteorologist Steve Hamilton.
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1: We'll have a stationary front over our area for the overnight hours. We'll have some clouds, and we do have a chance of a few showers, our low in the mid-40s. Maybe a shower or two on Friday, but we should see a little bit of sunshine. Pretty mild, we'll be in the upper 60s on the high. Just some lingering cloud cover on Friday night, and we're in the upper 40s and then mid-70s for the afternoon high on Sunday. We're looking good, a little windy, but sunny. Mid-60s and sunshine on Sunday. I'm meteorologist Steve Hamilton.
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5: We'll have a stationary front over our area for the overnight hours. We'll have some clouds, and we do have a chance of a few showers, our low in the mid-40s. Maybe a shower or two on Friday, but we should see a little bit of sunshine. Pretty mild, we'll be in the upper 60s on the high. Just some lingering cloud cover on Friday night, and we're in the upper 40s, and then mid-70s for the afternoon high on Sunday. We're looking good, a little windy, but sunny. Mid-60s and sunshine on Sunday. I'm meteorologist Steve Hamilton.
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0: Not everyone listens to WFAV 95.1, and that's okay. People make mistakes.
1: A few clouds and a slight chance of a shower today. Afternoon high will be in the mid-60s, and it will be a little bit breezy. We have a cold front set to drop in from the north. We'll have some clouds for the overnight hours, upper 40s, and then a little windy on Saturday. And temperatures will be up a few degrees, mid-70s on the high, and we're expecting a lot of sunshine. Very slim chance of a shower on Saturday night, cloudy, and we're in the mid-40s, and then back to sunshine Sunday, cooler, mid-60s. I'm meteorologist Steve Hamilton.
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This is Scott Smith, the Scott Show, on a Friday morning. 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

0: Elizabeth Taylor. That is Taylor Swift, and I'm Scott Smith on the Scott Show, WFAV 95.1. It's a Friday. Today's forecast and a look at the weekend in 1 minute.
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3: A few clouds and a slight chance of a shower today. Afternoon high will be in the mid-60s, and it will be a little bit breezy. We have a cold front set to drop in from the north. We'll have some clouds for the overnight hours, upper 40s, and then a little windy on Saturday. And temperatures will be up a few degrees, mid-70s on the high, and we're expecting a lot of sunshine. Very slim chance of a shower on Saturday night, cloudy, and we're in the mid-40s, and then back to sunshine Sunday, cooler, mid-60s. I'm meteorologist Steve Hamilton.
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WFAV 95.1. We just doesn't look like the rain's happening at this very second outside my Bourbonnais studio, but I mean, literally just a few minutes ago, there was a little light rain falling. So the ground's wet. It's WFAV. How are you? 5:31 now. We've reached a Friday morning today, May 8th, 2026. Sometimes you gotta play songs like this one.

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This weekend in movie theaters, Devil Wears Prada 2 expected to be another big movie. But opening up, it's Mortal Kombat 2 in theaters. 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

Thank you for checking out WFAV 95.1. Another one of those Mother's Day messages. We have listeners just like you recording those on the WFAV 95.1 app. We'll do that coming up in 7 minutes. It's WFAV, mostly cloudy today. We've had a little bit of rain, but just a slight chance the rest of the day. And a high near 70 today. The Scott Show.

0: 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Billie Eilish, Tate McRae, Justin Bieber, and more.
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3: If you're looking for a night out that's actually funny, then put this reminder in your phone for Saturday, May 16th. Stand-up comedian Pat Tomasulo is coming to the Lincoln Cultural Center for one night only, and he's bringing the laughs.
4: Is Jeff Bezos the devil? Quite possibly. Do you have any idea the level of evil that man would have to reach before I am ready to give up same-day shipping on any product imaginable? 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I really did. But then my mother's birthday was on a Wednesday, and I remembered on a Monday.
3: You've seen him on morning TV, heard his podcast. Now catch him live on stage at 7 p.m. in Kankakee. 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
6: A few clouds and a slight chance of a shower today. Afternoon high will be in the mid-60s, and it will be a little bit breezy. We have a cold front set to drop in from the north. We'll have some clouds for the overnight hours, upper 40s, and then a little windy on Saturday. And temperatures will be up a few degrees, mid-70s on the high, and we're expecting a lot of sunshine. Very slim chance of a shower on Saturday night, cloudy, and we're in the mid-40s, and then back to sunshine Sunday, cooler, mid-60s. I'm meteorologist Steve Hamilton.
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7 in the morning, WFAV 95.1. I'm Scott Smith. It's the Scott Show. By the way, yesterday there was a track and field meet in Braidwood, and it was for the Illinois Central Lake Conference championship there. Coal City boys placed first. Mantino was in second. On the girls' side, it was Lyle with the top spot, and Coal City in second there for girls' track and field. WFAV 95.1. Ever since Bieber played at Coachella, a bunch of his songs have been kind of like, pew, you know, getting interest again, because he kind of, well, at one point he just pulled up YouTube and started singing along, apparently. But this one is, it's like in again. You know, people are like, what is this? We love this. We remember this. 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
1: Oh, yeah, this time tomorrow morning, it'll be a Kankakee. Well, it's a little early. Not this time, but tomorrow morning, the Kankakee Farmers Market is returning. They had the first one of the season last weekend, and it seemed to go very well. It's back through October. And so, yeah, that's like a Saturday morning tradition for a lot of people, checking out the farmers market. So definitely an option for you tomorrow, as it's pretty much every Saturday, 8 a.m. till noon. 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Here's Dua Lipa.

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This is the Scott Show. I'm Scott Smith. We have a local lineup today, and I get to start it off, right? I'll be here till 10 o'clock. Bruno Mars, Risk It All. By the way, next week, our winning Wednesday, we'll have a prize from Bricks and Minifigs in Bradley. That's becoming a pretty big deal around here. For just

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5: A few clouds and a slight chance of a shower today. Afternoon high will be in the mid-60s, and it will be a little bit breezy. We have a cold front set to drop in from the north. We'll have some clouds for the overnight hours, upper 40s, and then a little windy on Saturday. And temperatures will be up a few degrees, mid-70s on the high, and we're expecting a lot of sunshine. Very slim chance of a shower on Saturday night, cloudy, and we're in the mid-40s, and then back to sunshine Sunday, cooler, mid-60s. I'm meteorologist Steve Hamilton.
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Cabo Roan. If you're going to go fill up with gas, don't look. Just put the thing in, but don't look. You don't want to know. It's WFAV 95.1. I mean, look, put the gas properly into your vehicle. But like the numbers thing, yeah, as that scrolls up, you don't want to see. It's the Scott Show, WFAV 95.1 from the Surf Internet Studio, which, by the way, if you're going to work from home and do like Zoom calls, and is Skype still a thing? Did they shut that down by now? Fast, reliable for that kind of stuff, right? 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

Right now, there's some middle-aged people making out, remembering that song from back in the day. All right, WFAV, glad I could help. It's the Scott Show at 7:35. By the way, the countdown is back this weekend with Ryan Seacrest. American Top 40 is on Sunday mornings. Showtime, 8 a.m. till noon, and then 8 to midnight as well. 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I had a

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That is Ed Sheeran. If things go as planned, we could get upper 60s later and then into the 70s. 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You can go to stormtostrength.org, get the lineup of events for that night and the ticket info there as well. 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
1: Gas prices are down slightly as we head into the weekend. AAA says the average cost for a gallon of regular no-lead gas, $4.98 across the land of Lincoln, down a penny overnight. More than a half dollar a gallon more expensive, though, than it was a month ago. In the Kankakee area, AAA says gas running $4.95 on average, also down a penny overnight, 18 cents more expensive than at this time last week. Gas in Iroquois County running $4.91 a gallon. It's $4.91 a gallon in Ford County, $4.92 on average in Grundy County, $4.94 in Will County. Across the state line, AAA says a gallon of gas sets you back $4.64 on average in Newton County, $4.89 on average in Benton County, $4.83 a gallon in Jasper County. AAA says a gallon of gas running $4.53 on average across the Hoosier State. Nationwide average for a gallon of gas, $4.54. That is the latest. Have a good rest of your day and a great weekend. Be safe, everybody. I'm Rob West on WFAV.
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8: A few clouds and a slight chance of a shower today. Afternoon high will be in the mid-60s, and it will be a little bit breezy. We have a cold front set to drop in from the north. We'll have some clouds for the overnight hours, upper 40s, and then a little windy on Saturday. And temperatures will be up a few degrees, mid-70s on the high, and we're expecting a lot of sunshine. Very slim chance of a shower on Saturday night, cloudy, and we're in the mid-40s, and then back to sunshine Sunday, cooler, mid-60s. I'm meteorologist Steve Hamilton.
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Hi there, this is Scott Smith with The Scott Show. 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
0: All right, so every once in a while on the Scott Show, I like to do you text what's next. Last time we did this, I gave you three choices, okay? This time, I'm going to give you an artist, and you tell me what song you'd like to hear. 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Our studio line, 815-928-9328. I should mention, the topic, the category, the artist is Taylor Swift for this time around. So you tell me the name of the Taylor Swift song you want to hear. 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Okay? 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

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Liam Goodrich, 5-inning no-hitter for St. Ann Donovan, 14-0 shutout in high school baseball against Illinois Lutheran. Central baseball team, they won now 7 games in a row. Thursday over Moments, it was 7-1, the final score. Lance Cuddy, 4 RBIs. Cole City won at home as well. In high school softball, Mantino improved to 18-5 overall. They got a 7-5 victory. They earned it over Joliet Catholic. Matty Dye, the game's winning pitcher. Savannah Watkins hit 3 for 3. All 3 times got those hits at the plate. Bishop McNamara won an all-city game over Bradley Bourbonnais on Thursday. Chloe Kincaid had two home runs in Hersher's 15-4 win against Yorkville Christian. Molly Southall hit a 3-run homer in the first inning. That's a good way to start the game. Wilmington 19-1 win over Bloom for the Wildcats. Kankakee girls, they won over Thorn Ridge 11-0 yesterday. And at the Illinois Central A Conference track and field meet in Braidwood, the Cole City boys place first with Mantino in second. For the girls, Lyle the top spot with Cole City second there. That is local sports on the Scott Show, brought to you by Planet Fitness in the shops of Meadowview and Kankakee and planetfitness.com.

0: Mother's Day is all about celebrating mom, and we're doing it on the radio. Here's another special shout-out for mom. Celebrating moms all weekend long, because one day just isn't enough.
1: WFAV 95.1 is keeping up with what's happening. This is the latest. 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
2: If you notice a little more traffic this weekend in Bourbonnais, that's because it's graduation weekend at Olivet. Olivet's registrar, Mark Mountain, tells us more.
3: We have a baccalaureate service Friday night at 7:30 for all of our students and their families. And then on Saturday, we have the undergraduate commencement ceremony at 9:30 with Dr. Philly Chombo, the general superintendent of the Church of the Nazarene. We'll be giving the commencement address for about 525 undergraduate students. And then in the afternoon at 2:30, we have about 250 graduate students will be receiving degrees, and the commencement speaker for that event is Matt McBurney, Vice President of Public Relations and Communications for Riverside Healthcare.
2: Mountain said this will be Olivet's 113th graduating class. That's the latest. I'm Jake Lamore on WFAV.
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6: A few clouds and a slight chance of a shower today. Afternoon high will be in the mid-60s, and it will be a little bit breezy. We have a cold front set to drop in from the north. We'll have some clouds for the overnight hours, upper 40s, and then a little windy on Saturday. And temperatures will be up a few degrees, mid-70s on the high, and we're expecting a lot of sunshine. Very slim chance of a shower on Saturday night, cloudy, and we're in the mid-40s, and then back to sunshine Sunday, cooler, mid-60s. I'm meteorologist Steve Hamilton.
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WFAV 95.1 Music Notes this morning on the Scott Show. Charlie XCX has a little bit of the new song called Rock Music. I feel like that doesn't do it justice. That's the kind of song I feel like you gotta just listen to it, put your attention on it, and rock out to it. Charlie XCX is back. Also, Shakira, new song, actually scores the goal, the FIFA World Cup song for 2026, and will perform in Miami. The World Cup, different venues over the... There's a road trip for you if you got some money. By the way, at the U.S. stadiums for FIFA World Cup matches, some of these they have to, like, rip out the turf, because one of the deals is you have to play on honest-to-goodness grass. So they're putting in, like, high-quality Kentucky bluegrass, natural grass in the stadiums. So, you know, nothing's cheap, nothing, you know. Well, let's just rip out all this expensive turf, put some grass in, and then when we're done, we'll rip out the grass, put the turf back. It's WFAV 95.1. Here's BTS Swim on The Scott Show.

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Download our app and listen anytime, and you'll be hearing. 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We have more of those throughout the day. Because Mother's Day is coming up Sunday. Make those plans. Here's Alex Warren, Fever Dream on WFAV.

Halsey recently celebrated the launch of the deluxe edition of the Great Impersonator album, WFAB 95.1. That one was called Without Me. It's 8:42 on The Scott Show. Halsey, you're too sweet. 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
7: A few clouds and a slight chance of a shower today. Afternoon high will be in the mid-60s, and it will be a little bit breezy. We have a cold front set to drop in from the north. We'll have some clouds for the overnight hours, upper 40s, and then a little windy on Saturday. And temperatures will be up a few degrees, mid-70s on the high, and we're expecting a lot of sunshine. Very slim chance of a shower on Saturday night, cloudy, and we're in the mid-40s, and then back to sunshine Sunday, cooler, mid-60s. I'm meteorologist Steve Hamilton.
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It's Scott. You should see me. I have like a big project that I have to work on. And it's like college all over again, or high school, or any school. I keep putting it off. It's like, the thing's going to be due. And I'm like, I'm doing everything but the thing that I need to do. So I'll get to it, you know, like tomorrow.

Tom from Back to Friends, WFAV 95.1. He brought Billy Corgan out to the Coachella performance. There was all these microphone issues, which is so annoying. But the song they performed together, we will hear that in a few minutes. First, Olivia Rodrigo's brand new song, Drop Dead, on The Scott Show at WFAV 95.1. I know.

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6: A few clouds and a slight chance of a shower today. Afternoon high will be in the mid-60s, and it will be a little bit breezy. We have a cold front set to drop in from the north. We'll have some clouds for the overnight hours, upper 40s, and then a little windy on Saturday. And temperatures will be up a few degrees, mid-70s on the high, and we're expecting a lot of sunshine. Very slim chance of a shower on Saturday night, cloudy, and we're in the mid-40s, and then back to sunshine Sunday, cooler, mid-60s. I'm meteorologist Steve Hamilton.
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Scott Smith with the Scott Show. The show Law & Order on TV. It had a long run. Then there was a long break. And then they brought it back a few years ago. Well, it's being renewed. Variety says, yep, Law & Order. Another season. Season 26 on the way.

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I saw the set list for the first night of No Doubt at the Sphere in Las Vegas. Oh, it looked great. A lot of stuff from Tragic Kingdom, a lot of their big hits over the years. So, I don't know. That would be... I wish that was there. I'd love to see it. Gwen Stefani solo music now. This is cool. 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

0: All right. Today, the Scott Show, 10 out of 10. That's what I'm saying. It was pretty decent. All right. We'll get to more of your favorites coming up. I'll be back on air tomorrow. Best Jess after 10, part of the local lineup, WFAV 95.1.
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9: A few clouds and a slight chance of a shower today. Afternoon high will be in the mid-60s, and it will be a little bit breezy. We have a cold front set to drop in from the north. We'll have some clouds for the overnight hours, upper 40s, and then a little windy on Saturday. And temperatures will be up a few degrees, mid-70s on the high, and we're expecting a lot of sunshine. Very slim chance of a shower on Saturday night, cloudy, and we're in the mid-40s, and then back to sunshine Sunday, cooler, mid-60s. I'm meteorologist Steve Hamilton.
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Flying Lees, Choose in Texas on WFAV 95.1 and TGIF peeps. End of the work week, and I really appreciate you choosing to wrap it up with us. Yeah, it's Best Jess. After 10 a.m. on this Friday, the 8th of May, fingers crossed you're ready to face the day. However, we'll be doing that together with me in the studio until 2 p.m. and providing the playlist for whatever you're up to. Plus, it is another beautiful day to be alive, and thanks a bunch for tuning in to be a part of mine. But hey, I'll be right back with the perfect affirmation to wrap up the week in style with you. And first on WFAV, Kings and Queens by Ava Max.

0: 95.1 Harry Styles, that's American Girls. And how's it going, peeps? Finally Friday, and may your coffee cup remain full. Also, may the pep remain in your step. It's Best Jess, and hey, to help with that, our daily words of affirmation. They're inspired by the wonderful folks of Kankakee, of Harbor House of Kankakee and Watsika. Yeah, now repeat after me. When I allow my light to shine, it's contagious. As I unconsciously give others permission to do the same, that is right. Basically, when you're in a good mood, the world can see that light shining and feel the good vibes coming from within you, which causes a chain effect and creates a happier space for many different people, not just today, but going to the weekend as well. So keep it in mind. Meanwhile, though, keep it here for Sean, our Paul Russell, Huntrix, and more after we get this next check of the latest for today on WFAV 95.1.
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3: I'm Navy Seaman Nathan Leadingham from Herscher, Illinois, currently serving aboard the amphibious assault ship USS Anchorage. We are forward deployed to the Pacific, providing the Navy the nation needs. 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I love you, Mom.
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4: 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SBA Public Affairs Specialist DJ Jakayla talks about some things you should bring with you.
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4: The SBA loan centers are set up in Aroma Park Village Hall, Northfield Square Mall in Bradley, and the Train Depot in Kankakee. 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That's the latest. I'm Jake Lamore on WFAV.
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10: A few clouds and a slight chance of a shower today. Afternoon high will be in the mid-60s, and it will be a little bit breezy. We have a cold front set to drop in from the north. We'll have some clouds for the overnight hours, upper 40s, and then a little windy on Saturday. And temperatures will be up a few degrees, mid-70s on the high, and we're expecting a lot of sunshine. very slim chance of a shower on Saturday night, cloudy, and we're in the mid-40s, and then back to sunshine Sunday, cooler, mid-60s. I'm meteorologist Steve Hamilton.
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11: Let me tell you.

Huntrix with Golden on WFAV 95.1. And once again, peeps, we're really looking forward to seeing you at the Job Fair today. Yeah, it's Best Jazz and officially underway as of 10 a.m. If you're interested in a future in the wonderful world of radio, stop by before 1 p.m. Plus, bring your resume, dazzling personality, and anything else that you know you think may interest us. Located at 292 North Convent in Brevene, give us a call for more information on that. 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
1: Oh, it's beautiful. But wait a minute, isn't this...
0: Yeah, yes it is.
1: But I thought the old lady dropped it into the ocean in the air.
0: Well, baby, I went down and got it for you.
1: Aw, you shouldn't have.

95.1 Risk It All by Bruno Mars. You know, I never thought that Bruno Ed and like Chris Brown would be the reason for the 2026 NFL schedule release to be delayed. Yeah, but it's best guess, and apparently it's due to, in part, scheduling conflicts with major concerts by artists like Ed Sheeran and Bruno Mars at league stadiums. Yeah, the overlap forces teams to like into road games or venue scheduling changes, and it's just been sparking tons of fan frustration on social media. Anyways, what do you think about this? Let me know. Yeah, well, we get back to it on WFAV with Justin Timberlake in Mirrors.

0: WFAV 95.1, now peeps, it's Best Jess, and looking to watch something unexpectedly amazing this weekend. Well, as a fan, and watched something in like 2 days, but it starts with the plane crash and only has one survivor. Then all the loved ones, like family members, friends, whoever they were connected to, like those who passed away on the plane, they all get together to heal and help each other grow while they learn to like press on in life. It's heart-wrenching, but not heartbreaking, and I say this because I'm a softie and did not cry until the last episode, which was like a feel-good cry. Anyways, it's titled Dear Edward, and it's also my WFAV stream pick of the week, powered by Surf Internet. 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
7: A few clouds and a slight chance of a shower today. Afternoon high will be in the mid-60s, and it will be a little bit breezy. We have a cold front set to drop in from the north. We'll have some clouds for the overnight hours, upper 40s, and then a little windy on Saturday. And temperatures will be up a few degrees, mid-70s on the high, and we're expecting a lot of sunshine. Very slim chance of a shower on Saturday night, cloudy, and we're in the mid-40s, and then back to sunshine Sunday, cooler, mid-60s. I'm meteorologist Steve Hamilton.
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just might. Bruno Mars again on WFAV 95.1 and TGIF. I'm so glad you're here for the fun on this Friday. It's Best Jess. And after 11 a.m., I'll be in the studio for another beautiful day to be live and our 8th of May until 2 p.m., yeah, which Mother's Day is now only 2 days away. Are you ready? I sure hope so. Moms work really hard. They all deserve to be celebrated. And we've been playing your special messages from you to mom on air all week. Have you heard it yet? I have. They are so great. So shout out to those who took the time to record or upload one. But keep listening as we celebrate mom all the way through Sunday. And while I'm here providing the playlist for today on WFAV, like up next for us, it's Noah Kahan's Stick Season.

21 Pilots and Drag Path on WFAV 95.1 and now peeps, it's Best Jess, and everyone is talking about the latest release from Harry Styles. Yeah, dropping his new super fun music video for the third single from his new album. It's titled Dance No More, and just in time for the big day on Sunday because the lyrics promote showing your mama some respect.

0: great is that? Shouting out the moms and the DJs, too. What more could you want? Did you see the video, though? It's super playful, high energy, and heavily choreographed with Harry in short shorts while leading a chaotic, inclusive dance party of sorts. It's awesome. I think you're going to like it. But check it out. Then let me know. Meanwhile, settle in for another check of the latest for today on WFAV 95.1.
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2: Gas prices are down slightly as we head into the weekend. AAA says the average cost for a gallon of regular no-lead gas, $4.98 across the land of Lincoln, down a penny overnight. More than a half dollar a gallon more expensive, though, than it was a month ago. In the Kankakee area, AAA says gas running $4.95 on average, also down a penny overnight, 18 cents more expensive than at this time last week. Gas in Iroquois County running $4.91 a gallon. It's $4.91 a gallon in Ford County, $4.92 on average in Grundy County, $4.94 in Will County. Across the state line, AAA says a gallon of gas sets you back $4.64 on average in Newton County, $4.89 on average in Benton County, $4.83 a gallon in Jasper County. AAA says a gallon of gas running $4.53 on average across the Hoosier State. Nationwide average for a gallon of gas, $4.54. That is the latest. Have a good rest of your day and a great weekend. Be safe, everybody. I'm Rob West on WFAV.
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9: A few clouds and a slight chance of a shower today. Afternoon high will be in the mid-60s, and it will be a little bit breezy. We have a cold front set to drop in from the north. We'll have some clouds for the overnight hours, upper 40s, and then a little windy on Saturday. And temperatures will be up a few degrees, mid-70s on the high, and we're expecting a lot of sunshine. Very slim chance of a shower on Saturday night, cloudy, and we're in the mid-40s, and then back to sunshine Sunday, cooler, mid-60s. I'm meteorologist Steve Hamilton.
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BTS on WFAV 95.1 with Swim, and those guys and their tour will be in Mexico City the next couple nights. Yeah, it's Best Jess. And another tour that will be kicking off here next month is Ariana Grande's, who recently described the artistic direction for her upcoming music and live performances as a little bit feral. That is right. Hinting that we'll see a shift away from her being like too shy or polite in her career. So get your tickets for when that rolls through Chicago and then tell me everything. Well, for now, it's Ariana on WFAV with POV.

Olivia Dean and So Easy on WFAV 95.1. And friendly reminder, peeps, the Kankakee County Shrine Club, they'll be selling their Vidalia onions at a few locations around town again today and tomorrow, too. Yeah. From 9 until 5 p.m., they'll be set up in the Kankakee Meadowview Shopping Center at the Circle K on Route 50 in Manteno and the FCA Floor Coverings in Bourbonnais. But I think that one has a different time slot, so check it out. And for more information, visit our community calendar. Well, for now, it's Best Jazz. Also, Teddy Swims. He's up next for us on WFAV with Bad Dreams.

0: WFAV 95.1. How's it going, peeps? It's your girl, Best Jess. And get ready for the next hump day, because we'll once again be giving you chances to text and to win a really great prize on Winning Wednesday. And it comes courtesy, once again, of our wonderful contest sponsors, Bricks and Minifigs and Bradley. That is right. Set a reminder for the 13th and listen for the keywords all day from 6:10 a.m. to 6:10 p.m. And then text them to our contest line to enter, which you'll get a new one every hour, with each one getting you closer to being that lucky winner announced on Thursday, who this coming week will win a free birthday party package from Bricks and Minifigs and Bradley. How amazing is that? That place is awesome. Better make sure you're listening for your chance to win and go see for yourself during the next Winning Wednesday, okay? Meanwhile, though, almost noon on this Friday, with Crazy Town's Butterfly, Ray and Moral coming our way on WFAV 95.1.
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9: The weekend looks pretty good. We will have some cloud cover off and on for the rest of today, mid-60s on the high. Then tonight the clouds will hang around upper 40s. We get a little bit more sunshine on Saturday and quite a bit warmer. We'll pick up about 10 degrees on today's high, ending up in the mid-70s by tomorrow afternoon, and we'll stay a little bit windy. Some clouds and a slim chance of a shower Saturday night, and then Sunday we're in the mid-60s, should be sunny. I'm meteorologist Steve Hamilton.
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0: Ray's asking, where is my husband? On WFAV 95.1. And you know what? This may be a real good time to say congratulations to my cousin Brooke and on landing herself a future hubby. Yeah, she's officially engaged to her longtime partner, Randy, and I'm super excited for them. Let me tell you what, Brooke works super hard. She's really been there for me whenever I needed her, and she deserves all the love she can find in this life. So a big shout out to the happy couple, and congrats again to Brooke Ringey, also Randy Gaddis, on your engagement. But now, afternoon on this Friday, TGIF. Thanks a bunch for joining me, peeps. It's Best Jess, all yours on WFAV until 2 p.m., and it's Daft Punk up next for us with Get Lucky.
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0: Evans on WFAV 95.1 with The Great Divide, which did you hear? He's got some big, big plans for tomorrow night. That's right.
1: Hi, I'm Matt Damon, and I'll be hosting SNL this week with Noah Kahan.
2: This is so exciting. I've always wanted to do something with Matt and Ben.
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2: Oh, I'm sorry. 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
0: That's right. Tune in for Noah's second appearance as a musical guest this weekend on Saturday Night Live and hosting by the amazing Matt Damon. That is right, which they released a promo sketch for this episode that featured the actor, of course, spoofing his iconic Good Will Hunting role. And they say that the entire episode will lean heavily into a New England theme, you know, celebrating both the host and the musical guest's roots. How exciting is that? I actually cannot wait to laugh with both of them tomorrow night on SNL. Well, for now, we're waiting for the Chainsmokers, Taylor Swift, and more. After this, check of the latest for today on WFAV 95.1.
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6: If you notice a little more traffic this weekend in Bourbonnais, that's because it's graduation weekend at Olivet. Olivet's registrar, Mark Mountain, tells us more.
7: We have a baccalaureate service Friday night at 7:30 for all of our students and their families. And then on Saturday, we have the undergraduate commencement ceremony at 9:30 with Dr. Philly Chombo, the general superintendent of the Church of the Nazarene. We'll be giving the commencement address for about 525 undergraduate students. And then in the afternoon at 2:30, we have about 250 graduate students will be receiving degrees, and the commencement speaker for that event is Matt McBurney, Vice President of Public Relations and Communications for Riverside Healthcare.
6: Mountain said this will be Olivet's 113th graduating class. That's the latest. I'm Jake Lamore on WFAV.
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10: The weekend looks pretty good. We will have some cloud cover off and on for the rest of today, mid-60s on the high. Then tonight the clouds will hang around upper 40s. We get a little bit more sunshine on Saturday and quite a bit warmer. We'll pick up about 10 degrees on today's high, ending up in the mid-70s by tomorrow afternoon, and it will stay a little bit windy. Some clouds and a slim chance of a shower Saturday night, and then Sunday we're in the mid-60s, should be sunny. I'm meteorologist Steve Hamilton.
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WFAV 95.1 ABT. That's Rose and Bruno Mars. And once again, peeps, we were looking forward to seeing you at our job fair today, but you're running out of time to come by and only going on until 1 p.m. It's Best Jazz. But better get on over here if you're interested in a future in the wonderful world of radio and like to talk to us during our job fair today. But located at 292 North Common in Bourbonnais, it is still going on right now. So bring your resume and give us a call for more information. Well, for now, one of my all-time favorites, that's right, Enjoy 9 Days. Absolutely. Story of a Girl. This is

0: I thought it was the sweetest thing in the world that he came to your show.
1: Yeah.
0: He brought you something from your world.
1: Yeah.
0: It was so earnest. To me, that really said a lot.
2: Now, peeps, it's Best Jess. And mothers can tell when someone is right for you. Case in point, Taylor's mom, Andrea, having a feeling about Travis after he came to her show and put himself out there for Taylor in a big, big way. Now, Mother's Day is only 2 days away. I sure hope you're ready to celebrate yours accordingly, which we've been playing your special messages for mom, or from you to mom, on air all week. And I have been loving what I'm hearing so far. Yeah, your submissions are so great. And kudos to you for taking the time to record or upload one. But keep listening as we celebrate moms all the way through Sunday on WFAV. And well, Fall Out Boy takes us back to the music with

0: WFAV 95.1 and TGIF peeps. End of the week, another shout out to our lucky workplace for it. It's the Illinois Department of Employment Security. Yeah, nominated by Lee Ann Gilbert. Congratulations once again to her and the crew. Located in Bradley, we've been bragging about them all week and sent them coupons for some free, tasty, extra value meals from our JJC and Lemon from McDonald's to enjoy. 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A new one is, in fact, selected every Monday, so get your workplace in the action, too. You can sign up via the website or using the free mobile app. Good luck on that. Meanwhile, almost 1 p.m., and stick around for more favorites coming our way on WFAV 95.1.
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6: The weekend looks pretty good. We will have some cloud cover off and on for the rest of today, mid-60s on the high. Then tonight the clouds will hang around upper 40s. We get a little bit more sunshine on Saturday and quite a bit warmer. We'll pick up about 10 degrees on today's high, ending up in the mid-70s by tomorrow afternoon, and it will stay a little bit windy. Some clouds and a slim chance of a shower Saturday night, and then Sunday we're in the mid-60s, should be sunny. I'm meteorologist Steve Hamilton.
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Bella Kay's on WFAV 95.1. I love it, I love it, I love it. And TGIF, it's your girl, Best Jess, and I'm so glad you're here for our end of the week celebration. And after 1 p.m. on this Friday, 8th of May, another beautiful day to be alive, for which I'll be in the studio for the rest of the hour, yeah. And talking Mother's Day, as it's only 2 days away, yeah. How are you planning to celebrate? Having brunch, bringing her flowers, and giving her gifts? Well, fun fact for you, in some former Yugoslavia,

In countries, children would actually tie up their mothers. In fact, in Serbia, the children tie up their moms until they give them treats. And I'm just saying, let me know how you plan to celebrate your mom this weekend while the weekend gets us back to the music on WFAV with Blinding Lights.

0: Lawrence on WFAV 95.1. That's Fever Dream. And hey, what's your mom like, peeps? Tell me everything. Is she more like the cool mom type?
1: Just want you to know, if you need anything, don't be shy, okay? There are no rules in this house. I'm not like a regular mom. I'm a cool mom. Right, Regina?
2: Please stop talking.
1: Okay, I'm gonna make you girls a hump day treat.
0: What about, like, the crunchy-haired warrior mom type?
3: This is my mom, Beverly Goldberg, a shoulder-padded, crunchy-haired mother warrior whose top priority was always her kids.
0: Well, maybe she's the hardworking entrepreneurial type?
4: Mom was happily married, but life had other plans. Now she runs a business that sells OnlyFans.
0: It's best, Jess. Either way, clearly there are many types of moms out there, but whether yours stays at home, goes to work every day, sells fans, or whatever, they deserve to be celebrated for Mother's Day Sunday, so make sure they know how much they truly mean to you. Say from the heart this weekend. And some are even getting to hear your messages on the radio today and tomorrow, also the next day too, because we're airing the ones you submitted over this last week all the way through Sunday, and they are so great. 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
12: The weekend looks pretty good. We will have some cloud cover off and on for the rest of today, mid-60s on the high. Then tonight, the clouds will hang around upper 40s. We get a little bit more sunshine on Saturday and quite a bit warmer. We'll pick up about 10 degrees on today's high, ending up in the mid-70s by tomorrow afternoon, and it will stay a little bit windy. Some clouds and a slim chance of a shower Saturday night, and then Sunday we're in the mid-60s, should be sunny. I'm meteorologist Steve Hamilton.
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That's Elle Langley and a TGIF. 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We're going to give that bad boy away June 1st. 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

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And friendly reminder, peeps, our friends at Ace Hardware and Route 50 Mantino, they'll be hosting the Ride for Life's Dollar for Dogs event tomorrow. That is right. They'll have members from the organization outside the store between 10:30 and 2 p.m. on Saturday the 9th, and they'll be selling hot dogs for $1 each. Also chips, soda, Ride for Life merch as well, with all money raised going directly to the American Cancer Society. How great is that? For more, visit our community calendar. Well, for now on WFAV, it's Best Jess. Also Bruno with 24K Magic.

0: WFAV 95.1, now peeps, almost 2 p.m. and time for me to get going. But first, thanks a bunch for spending some quality time with me this week. It's best just all yours with a good time. We'll end this to you every single day since Monday, starting at 10 a.m. We've had, you know, some really great giveaways going on and tons of new music that came out this week to enjoy, too. It's been an absolute blast, but finally Friday in TGIF. Also, another beautiful day to be alive on the 8th of May. What a better way to get the weekend underway. Love how I did that. All that rhymed. Anyways, speaking of, have a great Mother's Day and be sure to celebrate yours accordingly on Sunday. Over now, get ready for Rebecca. My girl's about to take over after I take off. Then all yours until 7 when the Coors Light Weekend Power Patrol gets a rollin'. So we'll be right here for you all weekend. And I'll be looking forward to chatting with you next week. That's right. I'll meet you Monday, 10 a.m. right here on WFAV 95.1, your favorites. Well, for now, it's bye-bye.
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2: Yesterday and today, Belson is the way. 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
8: The weekend looks pretty good. We will have some cloud cover off and on for the rest of today, mid-60s on the high. Then tonight the clouds will hang around upper 40s. We get a little bit more sunshine on Saturday and quite a bit warmer. We'll pick up about 10 degrees on today's high, ending up in the mid-70s by tomorrow afternoon, and it will stay a little bit windy. Some clouds and a slim chance of a shower Saturday night, and then Sunday we're in the mid-60s. Should be sunny. I'm meteorologist Steve Hamilton.
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WFAV 95.1, and that was Imagine Dragons with Believer. Quick shout out to my sister. She just swung by the station and dropped me off a Starbucks strawberry acai lemonade. And I am so happy up here right now. All right, that being said, let's get back to the music. I've got 5 seconds of summer up next.

0: WFAB 95.1. That was Taylor Swift with Elizabeth Taylor. And happy Friday, everyone. I hope you're having a great day. I know I surely am. You're hanging out with me, Rebecca, all the way until 7 p.m. tonight. And I've got the rundown on all the local events happening this weekend. Some, you know, special Mother's Day shout-outs for you. And, of course, I will be playing your favorites from the 2000s to now.
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9: The weekend looks pretty good. We will have some cloud cover off and on for the rest of today, mid-60s on the high. Then tonight the clouds will hang around upper 40s. We get a little bit more sunshine on Saturday and quite a bit warmer. We'll pick up about 10 degrees on today's high, ending up in the mid-70s by tomorrow afternoon, and it will stay a little bit windy. Some clouds and a slim chance of a shower Saturday night, and then Sunday we're in the mid-60s. Should be sunny. I'm meteorologist Steve Hamilton.
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WFAV 95.1, that was Sabrina Carpenter with Feather. Now let's just go into that, you know, celebrity rumor drama. It looks like there may be some, you know, sounds like Sabrina Carpenter was sighted with Carson Hocevar from NASCAR at the Met Gala over the past week. Can we talk about sentences you never thought you would say? Sabrina Carpenter, Carson Hocevar, Met Gala. Yep, that's where we're at today. All right, let's get back to the music. I've got Katy Perry.

WFAV 95.1. And just a reminder that the Kankakee County Shrine Club is selling Vidalia onions today and tomorrow. They will be at the Meadowview Shopping Center in Kankakee and Circle K on Route 50 in Manteno from 9 a.m. to 5 p.m. and also at the FCA Floor Covering and Bourbonnais from 4 until 6 p.m. Don't forget to go out and get your onions. All right, let's get back to the music. I've got Lady Gaga for you.

0: 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It's going to be from 5 to 11 p.m. You will get to enjoy some great food, live and silent auctions, raffle baskets, blackjack, and live music from John David Daly Band. 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
6: The weekend looks pretty good. We will have some cloud cover off and on for the rest of today, mid-60s on the high. Then tonight the clouds will hang around upper 40s. We get a little bit more sunshine on Saturday and quite a bit warmer. We'll pick up about 10 degrees on today's high, ending up in the mid-70s by tomorrow afternoon, and it will stay a little bit windy. Some clouds and a slim chance of a shower Saturday night, and then Sunday we're in the mid-60s. Should be sunny. I'm meteorologist Steve Hamilton.
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WFAV 95.1. That was Olivia Dean with Man I Need. Let's keep the music going. We're gonna, you know, make it a little sadder up in here with some Hozier.

0: WFAB 95.1. That was Bruno Mars with Risk It All. And man, let's talk about things that happened this week. We lost Spirit Airlines this week. And look, we've made fun of Spirit Airlines for years, a lot of it deserved, me including, but a whole airline shutting down overnight, that feels like maybe a recession indicator, but Spirit literally closed operations at 3 a.m. Could you imagine finding out your job is gone while you're still in the air? Because that's insane to me. And honestly, Spirit was kind of special. They never cared about appearances, clearly. They were the airline that said, you want to get across the country for $59? Hop in. Half the time, it felt suspiciously cheap. Like, what are they flying this thing with? Not jet fuel, maybe cooking oil? It was just, you know, it was a scary situation. But for a lot of broke travelers, Spirit made flying possible. And that's why this one actually stings for us out here.
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5: The weekend looks pretty good. We will have some cloud cover off and on for the rest of today, mid-60s on the high. Then tonight the clouds will hang around upper 40s. We get a little bit more sunshine on Saturday and quite a bit warmer. We'll pick up about 10 degrees on today's high, ending up in the mid-70s by tomorrow afternoon, and it will stay a little bit windy. Some clouds and a slim chance of a shower Saturday night, and then Sunday we're in the mid-60s, should be sunny. I'm meteorologist Steve Hamilton.
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WFAV 95.1, and that was Ray with Where Is My Husband. You are still here with me, Rebecca, all the way until 7 p.m. And up next, we're keeping the upbeat dance vibes going with Taylor Swift.

WFAV 95.1, and are you looking for something to do tomorrow? Well, the Ace Hardware on Route 50 in Manteno is hosting a Ride for Life. It's going to be Dollars for Dogs event. It's going to be, you know, members of the organization outside of the store that day. They're going to be there at 10:30 a.m. until 2 p.m. They're going to be selling hot dogs for $1 each, along with chips, soda, and Ride for Life merch. A division of Relay for Life of Kankakee County will also be there. All money raised during the Dollar for Dogs will go directly to the American Cancer Society. So if you're looking for something to do, head on out to Manteno tomorrow.

0: WFAV 95.1. And did you know that you can join our very own Scott Smith? He will be live at the Riverside's Mental Health Awareness Fair. Yes, that's happening next Friday, May 15th, from 10 a.m. to 11 a.m. It's going to be at the Riverside Atrium parking lot. You know the one in Bradley. Stop by and learn about local resources and support for mental wellness. 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We'll be there as well, you know. And we've got a chance for you to win tickets to Indiana Beach. So, you know, head on out. Feel better, live better. And remember, Riverside is always there to help.
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11: The weekend looks pretty good. We will have some cloud cover off and on for the rest of today, mid-60s on the high. Then tonight the clouds will hang around upper 40s. We get a little bit more sunshine on Saturday and quite a bit warmer. We'll pick up about 10 degrees on today's high, ending up in the mid-70s by tomorrow afternoon, and it will stay a little bit windy. Some clouds and a slim chance of a shower Saturday night, and then Sunday we're in the mid-60s, should be sunny. I'm meteorologist Steve Hamilton.
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You're still here with me, Rebecca. It's a little past 4 p.m., but I'm here with you all the way till 7. But let's get back to the music. You know, nobody wants to hear about me.

0: WFAV 95.1, and that was 21 Pilots with their new single, Drag Path. All right, I've got some new terminology coming out of the music world today. I've just learned about it. It may have been around for a while. I don't know. But they're calling it blue dot fever, and it's hitting the concert world hard. Those little blue dots on Ticketmaster seat maps, you know them? They mean unsold seats, and fans are seeing more and more of them than ever. Big names like Meghan Trainor, Zayn, Post Malone, and the Pussycat Dolls have canceled shows and tours recently. Official reasons range from health to family to scheduling, but industry insiders say that high ticket prices, like raising travel costs, and crowded entertainment venues may be the real story. The average concert price ticket since 2019 has jumped more than 40%. Add hotels, gas, merch, and parking, and fans are starting to tap out. Experts say superstar stadium acts are still going to sell, but mid-level arena tours are feeling the squeeze. So what they're now calling this is people who are canceling their tours, if you go on and look at how many blue dots are on there, it's most likely because they aren't selling out their show. So welcome to the era of blue dot fever.
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6: The weekend looks pretty good. We will have some cloud cover off and on for the rest of today, mid-60s on the high. Then tonight, the clouds will hang around upper 40s. We get a little bit more sunshine on Saturday and quite a bit warmer. We'll pick up about 10 degrees on today's high, ending up in the mid-70s by tomorrow afternoon, and we'll stay a little bit windy. Some clouds and a slim chance of a shower Saturday night, and then Sunday, we're in the mid-60s. Should be sunny. I'm meteorologist Steve Hamilton.
1: 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You can't stop listening. Well, you can, but you don't want to.

0: WFAV 95.1, and that was Benson Boone with Sorry I'm Here for Someone Else. Alrighty, let's keep the vibes going. You know what I mean? Let's get some Black Eyed Peas up in here.
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WFAB 95.1. That was Taylor Swift and Sabrina Carpenter with Life of a Showgirl. And are you looking for something to do this weekend? You know me, I've got all the cool places to be. And the Chabanse Lodge of St. Anne, number 429 Freemasons, will be selling chili and chili dogs with cornbread on Saturday from 11 a.m. to 1 p.m. They're going to be at 80 East 1st South Street in Chabanse, next to the Casey's off I-57. The meal will cost $10 per adult or just $5 for kids 10 and under. Proceeds will go to support the Lodge's own Coins for Children program, along with community projects such as clothing drives, food banks, and youth organization needs. This event is open to the public, so once again, if you're looking for something to do tomorrow, head on out and support the Chabanse Lodge Freemasons.

0: 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It's going to happen Saturday, May 30th at the Knights of Columbus for a special fundraiser where they will be supporting the local families impacted by the devastating March 10th EF3 tornado. 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
11: Overnight, a few clouds and a little bit breezy. We're in the upper 40s, and then we get a mix of sunshine and clouds on Saturday. Pretty warm, though. Our afternoon high will end up in the mid-70s. Could be a little bit gusty, wind around 15 to 25 miles an hour. We have a quick cold front moving through on Saturday night. Just a few showers with that, and our low in the upper 40s. And then we get a really nice Sunday, mid-60s on the high, and lots of sunshine. I'm meteorologist Steve Hamilton.
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WFAV 95.1, and that was Taylor Swift with The Fate of Ophelia. Up next, I've got Jason Derulo, but don't go anywhere. I've also got Pink Panthers and Backstreet Boys coming up as well.

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1: WFAV 95.1, and that was Pink Pantherous with Zara Larson with Stateside. You are still here with me, Rebecca, all the way till 7 p.m., but this weekend is Mother's Day, and of course, if you're a mom, happy early Mother's Day. Now listen, I am a single woman with plants and a cat, but you will never catch me saying happy Mother's Day to myself and all the pet moms out there. Don't even get me started. But I do want to take a moment to give a huge shout out to my own mother. She is one of the best moms a girl like me could ask for. I am an artist, super creative human being, and always making something. And honestly, that all comes straight from her. The woman can crochet, embroider. She could probably fix your pants while she's at it. No problem. And she's an incredible grandmother. I mean it. Clearly, not for me, because ain't no kids here, but my sister has 3 kids, 6 and under, and my mom goes above and beyond for those babies every single day. And I'm telling you, from breakfast to afternoon snacks, getting them dressed, crafts, projects, lunches, and even, you know, the dreaded nap time, grandma is on duty. Honestly, she works harder than any retired person I have ever met. And I see all of it, and I appreciate all of it. And I love her for it. So it happens to be Mother's Day. I am saying, that was my happy Mother's Day to my mother. And hopefully this is your reminder and a wish that, you know, you go and tell your mothers happy Mother's Day. Especially because clearly they all deserve it.
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7: Is Jeff Bezos the devil? 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
9: Overnight, a few clouds and a little bit breezy. We're in the upper 40s, and then we get a mix of sunshine and clouds on Saturday. Pretty warm, though. Our afternoon high will end up in the mid-70s. Could be a little bit gusty, wind around 15 to 25 miles an hour. We have a quick cold front moving through on Saturday night. Just a few showers with that, and our low in the upper 40s. And then we get a really nice Sunday, mid-60s on the high, and lots of sunshine. I'm meteorologist Steve Hamilton.
2: 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Come and get your favorites like this.

which I cannot tell you. I have an office here at the station, and I have all of my original Backstreet Boys CDs in there with an original CD player. And every now and then, they all just have to rock out to, you know, that classic first Backstreet Boys album with me. I force them to. It's a great time. All right, let's get back to the music. I've got Rihanna up next.

0: 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You're still here with me, Rebecca. And guess where I'm hanging out right now? Why, I'm hanging out in the WFAV Surf Internet Studio. 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
7: Overnight, a few clouds and a little bit breezy. We're in the upper 40s, and then we get a mix of sunshine and clouds on Saturday. Pretty warm, though. Our afternoon high will end up in the mid-70s. Could be a little bit gusty, wind around 15 to 25 miles an hour. We have a quick cold front moving through on Saturday night. Just a few showers with that, and our low in the upper 40s. And then we get a really nice Sunday, mid-60s on the high, and lots of sunshine. I'm meteorologist Steve Hamilton.
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I found

0: 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I don't have one.
1: 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Let's keep the music going. I've got The Weeknd up next.

0: WFAV 95.1. That was Olivia Rodrigo with her brand new single, Drop Dead. Alrighty, I gotta ask y'all a question. Tomorrow I'm heading over to Indiana for a childhood friend's engagement party. And I just realized today, I have absolutely no clue what people actually do at engagement parties. Like, is this a you show up and congratulate them situation? Do I secretly do like a you should have brought a gift thing? Or do I bring a gift? Do I bring a car? What even qualifies? Bottle of wine, card? I have no idea. Air fryer? I feel like there's an entire like social rule book everybody got except for me. So I'm just sitting here now being like, what am I supposed to do tomorrow? So if you know anything, help me out. Hit me up on the Facebooks.
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7: Overnight, a few clouds and a little bit breezy. We're in the upper 40s, and then we get a mix of sunshine and clouds on Saturday. Pretty warm, though. Our afternoon high will end up in the mid-70s. Could be a little bit gusty, wind around 15 to 25 miles an hour. We have a quick cold front moving through on Saturday night. Just a few showers with that, and our low in the upper 40s. And then we get a really nice Sunday, mid-60s on the high, and lots of sunshine. I'm meteorologist Steve Hamilton.
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And I'm here to remind you that you can join our very own Scott Smith. He's going to be live at the Riverside's Mental Health Awareness Fair. That's happening next Friday, May 15th from 10 a.m. to 11 a.m. They're going to be at the Riverside Atrium parking lot, you know, the one in Bradley. 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Up next, I've got Tate McRae and more of your favorites on the way.

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1: 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Oh, look at the time. We are headed into me getting ready to head on out of here. I hope you had fun with me today. As always, we had a great Friday together. I'm going to, you know, pack up my bags. But guess what's up next? We have the Coors Light Weekend Party Patrol. 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Make sure you're listening for that keyword so you know that you can be entered to win the Coors Light Weekend Party Patrol prize pack. 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
2: Overnight, a few clouds and a little bit breezy. We're in the upper 40s, and then we get a mix of sunshine and clouds on Saturday. Pretty warm, though. Our afternoon high will end up in the mid-70s. Could be a little bit gusty, wind around 15 to 25 miles an hour. We have a quick cold front moving through on Saturday night. Just a few showers with that and our low in the upper 40s. And then we get a really nice Sunday, mid-60s on the high and lots of sunshine. I'm meteorologist Steve Hamilton.
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